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1: Hancock EMS, responding 50 Valley View, 65-year-old female, sick person.

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1: You're en route 2103. Walton EMS, second activation. 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You're responding 31 Griswold Street, apartment 3, Village of Walton, for a 58-year-old male, difficulty breathing, ALS response. Walton EMS, second activation. Walton EMS, second activation. You're responding 31 Griswold Street, apartment 3, Village of Walton, for a 58-year-old male, difficulty breathing, ALS response. Delaware standby 2104.
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0: 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Delaware to County Medic 51. Did you copy?
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0: 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No21C24, your status location.
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0: 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Need your response to Highway 357, Chamberlain Hill Road intersection, traveling towards Franklin. Caller reporting there is a vehicle behind them crossing over the double yellow, flashing their high beams at her. Believes the vehicle is following her. Route 2133, our caller cannot provide a description of the vehicle following her.
1: Breathing.

21C23. Our caller turned off 357 on Otego Road. The vehicle then continued on 357. The vehicle is going to be a white Dodge.

C21, C22. This is on. 1C22, we disconnected with our caller. They are willing to speak to an officer to sign a complaint if that vehicle is located.

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0: Available, need to respond. 3 Fair Street, Village of Deposit for a dispute. Caller reporting that her son took their dog outside and a neighbor came up to them and started yelling at the son. Air out 2142, caller reporting the neighbor attempted to kick their

Thank you.

0: Eiffel Tower. 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Let me clear. Route 6628 State Highway 8 for 911 heading up through Broome, 165.
1: Ricky, we'll say clear. Heading up through Broome, 220.

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1: 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Robert 54, Victor William George.

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Hancock EMS. Hancock EMS, you're responding to 66 Leonard Street, apartment A, Adam 5, Village of Hancock, for a 33-year-old male, false call, possible lift assist only. Hancock EMS. 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
0: Copy that, thank you.
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Sydney Fire. Sydney Fire, Shenango requesting your tanker to the scene. Tractor trailer fire, Interstate 88 near exit 8 westbound. Sydney Fire. Sydney Fire, Shenango requesting your response. Interstate 88 exit 8 westbound, requesting your tanker to the scene of a tractor trailer fire. Door standby 2353.

0: 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Sydney 1, you're responding. Advising Shenango is requesting your tanker to the scene for a tractor trailer fire.
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0: cars in stations, prior complaint, disabled vehicles. State Highway 17 eastbound near mile marker 291, Door 2411, your status location.
1: 357, AD intersection 70.
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0: Received 2C35, you're going to be mic processed, available, need to respond. State Highway 17 eastbound near mile marker 291. Caller reporting a disabled vehicle partially blocking the roadway with its hazard lights on. Could not provide a description. States it did not look like it was involved in an accident.
2: 71, show me on scene.
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0: Here and out, 0003.

Tag Fire, you're responding State Highway 17 eastbound, mile marker 291, for a vehicle blocking the roadway. Disabled. Hancock Fire. Hancock Fire, you're responding State Highway 17 eastbound near mile marker 291 for a disabled vehicle blocking the roadway. Delaware standby, 0005.

fire, second activation. Hancock Fire, second activation. You're responding State Highway 17 eastbound near mile marker 291 for a disabled vehicle blocking the roadway. Hancock Fire. Hancock Fire, you're responding State Highway 17 eastbound near mile marker 291 for a disabled vehicle blocking the roadway. Door standby, 0012.

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1: Hancock 5, you're in route. 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
1: Mile marker 289, is that correct?

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0: 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They're well off the roadway.
1: Hancock Fire, complete returning 0024.

0: Five advising, fire arrived on scene. 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
1: Receive, should be about a minute or two out.
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by EMS, Delaware County 3262. 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Delaware standby, 503.

advertising, 54-year-old female, possibly septic. 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Nursing staff on scene cannot get an O2.

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0: 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So we're standing by 509.

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0: Delta, fire, second activation. 71 response. 41861 State Highway 10, Delhi Rehab and Nursing, Aspen Room 111.
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Need your response, 28652 State Highway 23, Robinson Terrace, for 79-year-old male, unconscious, possible fractured neck. Stand for first responders, Headwaters AMS, AMR.

first responders, headquarters EMS, AMR. Need your response, 28652 State Highway 23, Robinson Terrace, for a 79-year-old male, unconscious, possible fractured neck. They were standing by, 601.

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0: 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It's going to be Bathgate room 8. 79-year-old male, unresponsive, unconscious, unknown how long he's been unconscious. Fractured neck, was brought to a facility with a fractured neck.
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advising 79-year-old male, unresponsive, unconscious, unknown how long he's been unconscious, does have a fractured neck, was brought to the facility with a fractured neck. 605. Nowhere to Stanford Station, says your crew.

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1: 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We've assigned TAC 2 for communications. 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

0: 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I'm seeing a Robinson Terrace. 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
0: You have a set of stand up pines on your northwest side. Other than that, you're clear to come in. Have a bad

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He's not going. 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

AMS Delaware County 3262, need a response. 33 Maple Street, Walton. 49-year-old female, false call, negative injuries, possible lift assist only. Walton EMS, County 3262.

WMS County 32622, need a response. 33 Maple Street, Walton. 49-year-old female, false call, negative injuries. BLS response. Still standing by 708.

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1: 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Has prior knee injuries, fallen onto the floor, negative injuries.
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Ambulance, need a response. 33 Maple Street, 49-year-old female, false call, negative injury, be a response. So we're standing by 7-11.

0: Hotel Order 1, station status of your crew. Walton EMS, second activation. Walton EMS, second activation, need a response. 33 Maple Street for a 49-year-old female false call. Negative injuries, BLS is fine. Walton EMS. Walton EMS, second activation, need a response. 33 Maple Street for a 49-year-old female false call. Negative injuries, BLS response. Still standing by 713.
1: Yeah, 619.
0: Shin Ryu, gonna be a 49-year-old female, fell onto the floor, negative injuries, does have prior knee issues.
2: 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Direct standing now, back in.
0: 714.

0: 4901, the ambulance. Where's your last drop?
1: 619.
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Delhi Rehab, 41861 State Highway 10, Elm Unit. 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

IMS 23262, need a response. Delhi Rehab, 41861, State Highway 10, Elm Unit. 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

Jack AMS first responders, new response, 55 Sutherland Street for a 77-year-old female, sick person, throwing up, altered mental status, ALS response. Hancock EMS, first responders.

tracking mass, first responders, need a response. 55 Satterline Street, 77-year-old female, sick person, throwing up, altered mental status, ALS response. 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
0: 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You were stepped on.
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0: Tracy, I'm a senior parade detail 27.

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Robinson Terrace, 28652 State Highway 23, Bathgate Unit. 79-year-old female, sick person, lethargic. AOS response. Hartford First Responders, Headwaters EMS.

Hartford First Responders, Headwaters EMS, need a response. Robinson Terrace, 28652, State Highway 23, Bathgate Unit. 79-year-old female, sick person, lethargic, ALS response. Still are standing by, 828.

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1: 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They are requesting no lights and sirens. It's gonna be your pleasure with the ambulance.
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for First Responders, 2nd Division. 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

0: person, station, priority complaint, motor vehicle accident, property damage only, I-88 eastbound, between exits 10 and 11. Delaware 424, status location?
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0: 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Delaware 1, C22, status location?
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1: Delaware. Traffic stop. I-88. Eastbound. East of 8.
0: Receive 1C22 if you can respond to this motor vehicle accident at 88 between exits 10 and 11 eastbound. Caller reports no injuries. Struck a deer.
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1: 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If you could advise DOT, there's a 15 steer, mile marker 38.4, eastbound I-88, shield 57.
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1C33 or 1C35, if you can respond, 258 will follow road in Indies for a one car rollover. 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
1: Receive. Would you like further retones?
0: That is affirmative.
1: Receive. 1023. Andy, sir, third activation. Andy, sir, third activation, need a response.

0: Sandy's Fire. Sandy's Fire, third activation, need a response. 258 Wolf Hollow Road. One car motor vehicle accident. Vehicle rolled over, middle of the roadway. No occupants. Still, we're standing by 1024. Said they rolled up on a black pickup, rolled over in the roadway. No one around the vehicle.
1: 10-4.
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1: Indy 1. Doors on for Indy 1.
0: Yeah, I got the registration. The black pickup truck. 1-E-E-E-K-1-9-E-2-Y-E-3-9-4-3-2-7. 2000 GMC pickup.
1: Received. Can we also have the license plate number?

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1: Stellar is on.
2: 3-3,
1: we'll be on the way. 10-48. SPLC, 10-48.

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1: Andy, one.
0: Yeah, could you get a hold of CEP? We've got oil and gas running down the road toward the creek.
1: That's affirmative. We'll contact them. 1051.
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1: 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We've got it dammed up.

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1: Indies 1 on.
0: Advising 2020 on scene. Also, spill team is en route with a 2-hour ETA. Also requesting you try to stop the spill from the vehicle itself if possible.
1: Roger that. We've got all that taken care of. We've got a wrecker en route.
0: That's a negative, not yet.
1: If we can get a rollback coming this way, and right now if he comes in off the Trapper's Kill, I think we can work him in.
0: That's a seat 1107.

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0: 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One C 33, did you copy?

0: Tower to Andy's command. Spell team is inquiring if you are going to have units on scene when they get there in 2 hours, or is this just a notification for them to check out the area when they arrive? Andy's one, still unreadable.
1: Andy's one on.
0: Andy's one, your transmission was unreadable. Go ahead again.
1: Roger that. 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We're going to get some speedy drive, put that down, and we'll leave the phones here. I doubt if we'll be here when they get here.
0: Contact inside this building. Delaware 595, you're

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1: $5, maybe just shoot
0: it. Affirmative, just checking your status.
1: Okay.
0: 595, you're unreadable.
1: I'll be clear.
0: Receive, we have a suspicious person complaint. Caller reporting male standing in the archway of the castle at 139 Stockton Avenue. Does not know the male's name. States that he drives a black Indian motorcycle that is parked nearby.
1: Receive this note. That's Michael LaCastro. I'll be in room.
0: 1135.

gonna be address EMS, how's that?

0: returning at this time. They were out at 1305. We'll follow. Again, 1305.
1: Received negative transport.
0: Negative transport.
1: Received, thank you.

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0: The 443, you're out there at 10:44.

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0: 550. 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We only heard movement. They wouldn't answer on three callbacks.
1: Reese's, I'll be there. 701.
0: Stranger, 751.
2: 2-4, can I? I'll be out.
0: Castle. 44 Shale.

0: Stevens, Delaware 911.
1: Andy's one.
0: Breakfast. So is everybody else.
1: 36 will show vehicle removed. Andy's breakfast returning. 11 CQ.

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0: 550 Delaware.
1: 550.
0: You said that was in the vicinity of 28 OCAV, or was it at 28 OCAV?
1: The ping looked like it was at 28 Oak Avenue.
0: All right, you can show me out. Send your own.

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411 all stations and home monitors. This is your noon announcements from Monday, June 22nd. The next meeting of the Delaware County Firefighter Association will be this evening, Monday, June 22nd, at the Walton Fire Station. Dinner at 7 p.m. with a meeting to follow at 7:30. All members and anybody interested in the association are welcome to attend. There will be a stroke CME held at the Catco Water Center in Arkville on June 29th from 1730 to 2000 hours. Dinner will be provided. Contact Margaret Hospital to register. There will be an apparatus operator pump class beginning Tuesday, June 30th at 6:30 p.m. held at the Walton Fire Station. Those interested must sign up on the State Learning Management System as soon as possible. At this time, EMS units out of service, Bloomville 462. Fire units out of service, Cooks Falls 671, Fleshman's 1311, Hancock 1781, Hancock 1714, Stamford 2711, and Treadwell 2871. Mutual aid agreements, Hancock and East Branch, you are still AMA for all fire calls among any fire district. Deposit Calicoon to Hancock with a ladder for all reported structure fires. Delhi to Stamford with a ladder for all reported structure fires in Stamford's district. East Branch AMA to Hancock for all reported brush fires. And Hancock AMA to East Branch until midnight. This concludes your noon announcements. Delaware's clear, 1202.

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2: 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We have to do the action report.
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0: Hancock 1762 will be en route to Wayne paramedic level.
1: 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Unknown if they responded. It's going to be a 90-year-old female, general illness, possible pneumonia.
0: Received, thank you.
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0: 1305.

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Hancock EMS. 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
0: 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Address 32 Faulkner Road, town of Sanford. 90-year-old male, dizziness.
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Crossing by 1330.

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1: All units out of SP Murderville.
0: Received. If one of you can take this animal complaint, 420 Dimmick Mountain Road, Fleischmann's. Caller reported two large dogs were running around in the area. They did grab one of the dogs and drop them off at someone's house. One is still loose. We did leave a message with dog control officer.
1: 3-5, that's received. We'll be in room 10-2.
0: Received. Your caller is pulled off near that address in a Honda Odyssey, color gray.
1: Received.
0: 1-3-3-4.

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2: Roxbury Fire, Grand Gorge Fire, need a response. 216 Pleasant Valley Road, Roxbury. For a reported structure fire, fire in the oven. Roxbury Fire, Grand Gorge Fire.

Roxbury Fire, Grand Gorge Fire, need a response. 216 Pleasant Valley Road, Roxbury. 3, reported structure fire, fire in the oven. Dollar standing by 1347.

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1: Received, I'll show you at the station. Caller reporting she had a fire in her oven. Use the fire extinguisher. There are no longer active flames.
0: Received.
1: 1349. Did I copy en route to Wilson?

0: 56 again.
1: That's affirmative. It's going to be 216 Pleasant Valley Road. Caller was reporting there was a fire oven. Caller did use the fire for active flames, which still left the fire department.
0: 13, come across those, please.
1: That's affirmative. Pleasant Valley is going to be just off of Dugan Hill Road on the Hartscrabble end.
2: Directly to the scene.
1: The units were stepping on each other. Go ahead, Roxbury 7.
3: I'm en route to the scene. I believe that's the Pebbler residence.
1: Affirmative. 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TAC 2.

0: Roxbury 1, Roxbury 7, TAC 2.
1: She did use the fire extinguisher and there is no active flame. Grand Gorge has a crew standing by in their station. Would you like them to continue in?
0: Said homeowner is extinguished with a...
1: That's affirmative. Caller used a fire extinguisher. There is no active flame.
0: Received. Have Grand Gorge stand by in station. I don't know what I got for a crew right now.
2: Say the caller was...
1: Received 1353.
3: Caller was near the address 420 Demick Mountain Road. Honda Odyssey.
4: Me, myself, and I so far, and whoever's going to the scene.
0: I'm coming down by Hackett right now. I'll be to you in 01.
4: Yeah, I'm already in the route. I'm by my hard travel right now.
0: Received, you can't be last message, fire is extinguished. You got detectors in that truck?
4: Yeah, as far as I know there is. Might want to stop and grab one.
0: Copy. 911 Roxbury 1, be advised we got a crew going, just have Grand Gorge stand by at this time.
1: Received, they were advised. 1354.

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0: 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Fire alarm's going to be coming from the chemical room. 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Your discretion if you want to respond.

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1: 429 Delaware, can you get a phone number for them and put it in the CAD? I'll try calling them.
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3: 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The numeric was 736, County Highway 11.
0: 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Looks like almost the intersection of Charlotte Creek Road. 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
1: 1613.

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2: Marble Hospital email. Marble Hospital EMS, need you to respond in the area 42587 State Highway 28, Arkville. 70-year-old female standing alongside the roadway, complaining of a headache. Gathering further at this time. Marble Hospital EMS. Marble Hospital EMS, need your response in the area 42585 State Highway 28, Arkville. 78-year-old female standing outside near the roadway with a migraine, gathering further. Those in by 1638.

0: 962 Delaware. 962. Responding, do you have a description on the station?
1: Say she's going to be standing by the roadway across from the speedway. Say she resides at 42585 Stanway 28. 70-year-old female with a migraine, breathing normally, no chest pain, just negative

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0: 8206, the top of Bear Spring, New York. Edward Victor Adams, 6502. Again, Edward Victor Adams, 6502, New York.
1: That's valid. 2026 Land Rover, color gray. Expiration 10-4-27, registered to Geraldine Hughes. Showing a valid David, expires February 34th.
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0: 508. We have a domestic in progress at 31 Hamilton Trailer Park Road. Caller reporting that her 15-year-old son is out of control and daddy punched the wall and put a hole in the wall.
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0: 507. 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
1: Received. 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
0: It's going to be Christopher Titch Jr., unknown what he is wearing.
1: Received. We're familiar. Thank you.
0: 1654.

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0: 527 Miller. 527. You can show me clear now from that investigation. I'm in contact with the school and the parent. It's going to be handled tomorrow. You can show me clear, we'll leave the cat open.
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2: Norrell Carson Station, should probably complain 911 hang up 74 Risley Street. Go to Hancock. Or 542. 542, took a 911 hang up 74 Risley Street. Is the area of the ping. No answer on callback.
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Avalon Grand Guard 2, be advised, the alarm's not going to reset until we get the building ventilated.

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find that registration comes back valid, expiration 2/23/28 to a 2017 Honda HR-V, color black, registered to Amina Kim out of Meredith. RO is going to be suspended, D. David. Expiration, date of birth 28, total 100. Restrictions are correct to 1. This is

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1: Be advised, we're going to be out at 225 Main in contact with that juvenile apartment 1.
0: 225 Main apartment 1 with that juvenile at 1723.
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0: I'll be temporarily out of service for a relay for BCI.

78. Bonjour, sir. We're going to be clear from that residence. We're going to be en route to 53811. 53811, State Highway 10. We'll secure additional firearms. 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
1: 35.
0: We'll have 1 male in custody and route to your facility per a court order. 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
1: 3-1-5-0, 1832.

911, Levine 1. 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

0: one quote sooner I've got is going to be Andy's area.
1: Okay, there's a disabled vehicle. Woman's out. She's on the phone trying to get somebody to come over and get it picked up or whatever, but it's right going to be on the rock cut right at the district line. If you have somebody that could head that way, it'd be great.
0: Closest crossroad or address?
1: It'll be about a quarter to a half mile below the new road.
0: It's a make and model vehicle.
1: That was a gold colored wagon or sedan. She's got her flashers on. She's off in the pull off there on the phone.
0: She was requesting somebody respond to help her with a tow.
1: She's on the phone trying to arrange that, but she's on that corner. If you have somebody in the area that could respond over, that'd be great.
0: Full-time safety, for sure.

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0: You're on Florida registration, Sam Frank Robert George 12. Sam Frank Robert George 12, out of a separate New York.
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0: New York, 888-207-284. 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

Charlie Valley.

phone number. 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